He's been messing with my mic stand. Thank you very much. Thank you so much. 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Good night. 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